Lo-Fi checking in for the remix. You know they had that 75 Street Brazil. Well, this year's gonna be called Gaiocho. Que hola, Gata. Que hola, Omega. And this is how we gonna do it.

0: I sat back and thought about the things we used to do, it really meant a lot to me. You mean a lot to me.
1: I really mean that much to you?
0: Girl, you know it's true.

0: Aus dem Augsburger Land für die ganze Region. Radio NWW.
1: We got it together, didn't we? We've definitely got our thing together, don't we, baby?